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We go drink drinks and take shots until we fall out like the roof on fire. 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

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Then animals long believed gone crept down from trees. We took stock of one another, we wept to be reminded of such color.